0: bad, bad, get it lit.
1: Boy.
0: Love your vibe.
1: Yeah.
0: We the best.
1: Boy.
0: Give me the light.
1: Yeah.
0: And we turn it up every time.
1: Every time.
0: And we bust it up, watch it, aye.
1: Watch it.
0: Ha!
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Never thought that you was like this. 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I just spent a half a meal on a chandelier. Now you try and cut me off like a light switch. 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

When I came to Spain and I saw people partying, I thought to myself, what the fuck?

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1: 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I won't cry about you anymore.